0: Howdy, y'all. It's 105 degrees out here in the panhandle, and it's high noon. You know what time, we know what that means. It's time to play some Radio Molotov, and this next song is called Perro Negro.
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You enjoying yourself? Oh, good. Because I don't know if I wasn't on the app. Is it loud enough? I've heard from you before.

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2: Must a man walk down before you call him a man?

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Yes, and how many years can some people exist before they're allowed to be free? Yes, and how many times can a man turn his head and pretend that he just doesn't

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Yes, and how many ears must one man have

his fist that hit the icebox. He said he's gonna kill me if I don't get out the door in 2 seconds flat. You unpatriotic, rotten Dr. Commie Rat.

Well, I don't figure I'll be back there for a spell, even though Rita moved away and got a job at a motel.

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1: 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Maybe wrote the melody for you, Fuyakea, right away, real easily, but like, he was kind of like me, having to figure out words. So over the course of a few days, he worked the words out, and it came out nice.
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She was big. She was fucking huge. She was enormous. He could have sailed the Hindenburg to her legs and never even had a landing permission.